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It turns out the wealthiest Americans are also the ones most likely to complain about their knees. Now, we'll get into that next. Welcome to B-Dub Radio.

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I'm at B-Dub Radio on Instagram. 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
1: You ever blame your dog for keeping you up at night? The whining, the scratching, moving around constantly. It's B-Dub, and apparently you might be the problem. Researchers tracked 25 people and 38 dogs while they slept, and when both moved at the same time, humans started it almost half the time, 45%. Dogs, less than 20%. And about half the owners claimed that their dogs disrupted their sleep, but the tracking data didn't really back that up, which means your dog has been lying there all night listening to you snore, toss and turn, and get up to pee. Basically, you're the annoying roommate, and your dog can't even move out because you're the one with the opposable thumbs.
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0: 93.3. One step closer to the weekend. Shout out to Ashley listening outside of Seattle. We've also got Rebecca listening in Tennessee and Jennifer down in Richmond, Virginia. What's going on? Appreciate you listening. Priscilla Block on the show in the next hour.
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12: I'm meteorologist Mace Michaels. We're looking at another cloudy and cooler night tonight. A system moves into the area with showers and a little bit of a breeze. That'll keep the temperatures down tomorrow. Friday looks to be the coolest day before temperatures gradually start to warm up for the weekend. Lakes, great food, and friendly faces. It's all in Worthington, Minnesota, and it's worth a look. It's 46 right now.

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B93.3 is KBLB Nisswa, Brainerd, and Baxter. Riley Green still runs his own Instagram account, and he's got a pretty good reason for not handing it over to somebody else. That's next to the breakdown, brought to you by Eggland's Best. Better taste, better nutrition, better eggs.

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0: Riley Green is apparently one of a few celebrities who still runs his own Instagram account, and he says it's because fans can tell when somebody else is posting for you. He hates those overly polished, corporate-sounding posts that start with, hey, y'all, and sound like they were written by somebody in a marketing department who's never actually said y'all. Riley says he'd rather communicate with fans the way he actually talks. 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Although if Riley ever needs somebody to handle his DMs, I know a few women who would happily volunteer.
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We are today's best country, B93.3. See this story, this lady in Florida going viral. She was showing off a woman's restroom at a TJ Maxx where it is literally a row of toilets with absolutely zero stalls. Like, what? I can understand urinals in a men's room, but ladies, y'all need privacy. I know this.

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0: Let's talk about maybe next time, honey. What a fun track. And the video, I mean, I don't know how long that took to shoot, but it's such a fun video, and people seem to be into it, and I got the vibe that you involved fans to be in it, like, just kind of an all-encompassing thing. Like, how long ago did you write it? Who did you write it with? I want to know, like, the story behind the song, because it's hooky as hell.
2: Oh my gosh, thank you. I mean, from the moment that this song was written, I was like, okay, hold on. Like, this is a vibe. Like, it's so girl-coded. Every girl goes to the bar and they're like, does somebody want to buy me a drink? Because I don't want to be buying my own. And that is, like, the whole vibe with the song. And during CMA Fest, you know, I had decided to go independent pretty early on this year. I didn't announce it until later. And this was my first independent release. So I'm like, all gas, no brakes. Like, we have to come out of the gates, like, swinging. And it was just awesome. Like, the cameos that we were able to get on the video, like, Robert Roush was in, you know, he was on Love Island and he won Traitors, and he's very big in, like, you know, pop culture. And I met him at a softball game in Nashville, and I was like, would you want to be in my videos? Like, I'm literally at a point right now in my life that I'm just shooting my shot everywhere.
0: Yeah. I mean, Snooki is in the video.
2: Snooki was like, dude, that was like the biggest full circle thing. Elijah, my boyfriend, told me, he was like, Priscilla, you know, Snooki's going to be in Nashville for CMA Fest. And I reached out to my management team. I was like, is there any way we could pitch this to Snooki and see if she would want to be in the video? And we were able to grab that. We wrapped a cheetah print bus that we brought all the way around Broadway and Nashville. And it says, maybe next time, honey, on it. And I'm like, I just want to go all out. Like, yeah. I want to reach for the stars, see what we can do. And the video just turned out epic. Like, it really, that was like the cherry on top. And I felt so great with how it all happened. And I'm really proud. I'm really proud of this release.
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0: Today's best country, B93.3. Ella Langley playing the Greek Theater for the second straight night tonight in L.A. was there last night, and that show, everything about it secured my vote for her in every category that she is nominated in, including Entertainer of the Year. She is the biggest thing in country music right now, and it's not even close.
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11: I'm meteorologist Mace Michaels. We're looking at another cloudy and cooler night tonight. A system moves into the area with showers and a little bit of a breeze. That'll keep the temperatures down tomorrow. Friday looks to be the coolest day before temperatures gradually start to warm up for the weekend. Lakes, great food, and friendly faces. It's all in Worthington, Minnesota, and it's worth a look. It's 46 right now.

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0: We are today's best country, B93.3. 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And apparently, Amazon has no filter whatsoever. It's B-Dub. One woman checked hers and discovered Amazon had labeled her as someone who has a flat buttocks. She said, I mean, it ain't wrong, but did you have to call me out like that? 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Imagine logging on to buy paper towels and finding out that Amazon thinks you're a lonely, foul-mouthed woman with a flat butt who kills houseplants. Like, just give the free shipping and mind your business.
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0: 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Dasha is getting vocal surgery and won't be able to talk for a few weeks. And we're actually going to be one of the last people to speak to her before she goes under the knife. So we'll get into 82 Chevy and have Dasha on the show all next week. It's B-Dub Radio.
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11: I'm meteorologist Mace Michaels. We're looking at another cloudy and cooler night tonight. A system moves into the area with showers and a little bit of a breeze. That'll keep the temperatures down tomorrow. Friday looks to be the coolest day before temperatures gradually start to warm up for the weekend. Lakes, great food, and friendly faces. It's all in Worthington, Minnesota, and it's worth a look. Currently, it's 44 degrees.

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We're putting you on standby to fly to Las Vegas. It's B-Dub. I want to send you to see Jason Aldean and Luke Bryan at Allegiant Stadium December 11th. Go

0: matter what you're doing this evening in the BLA, keep it here with me. 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
1: In a pinch, man. 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

0: B93.3, Flock Safety. It's the company behind those AI-powered license plate cameras popping up everywhere. Reportedly laying off 18% of its workforce. It's B-Dub. The company has faced growing backlash over privacy concerns, with critics worried about how much information these cameras collect and who's accessing it. Some employees are reportedly taking buyouts. Others are being let go. And listen, I never like seeing somebody lose their job. But imagine getting fired from a surveillance company. You know, you pack up your desk, you drive away, and your former employer can still keep tabs on where you're going. Usually when you leave a job, you just have to worry about your old boss stalking your LinkedIn.
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0: B93.3. It's B-Dub. We're less than 3 months away to the new year. And now's the time to start making your plans. Like, don't wait until the last minute to figure out what you want to do in the new year. Now's the time to do it.
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9: I'm meteorologist Mace Michaels. We're looking at another cloudy and cooler night tonight. A system moves into the area with showers and a little bit of a breeze. That'll keep the temperatures down tomorrow. Friday looks to be the coolest day before temperatures gradually start to warm up for the weekend. Lakes, great food, and friendly faces. It's all in Worthington, Minnesota, and it's worth a look. Currently 40 degrees.

3.3 is KBLB, Nisswa, Brainerd, and Baxter. Riley Green still handles something most celebrities pay somebody else to do, and apparently he doesn't love it. That's next to the breakdown.

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0: Riley Green might be one of a few country stars who still runs his own Instagram account. And here's the funny part. He hates doing it. Riley says he tries to handle his own posts because fans can tell when some marketing team is behind them. You know, those celebrity posts that start with, "Hey, y'all, so excited to announce." Yeah, Riley thinks people see right through that. He'd rather sound like himself, even if it means dealing with social media personally. And I respect that. Although if I had Riley Green's looks, I'd probably enjoy posting pictures of myself a whole lot more, too.
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I know you have a choice on where you get your music, where you get your entertainment, and I use that word loosely. I'm just glad you're along for the ride. My name is B-Dub. Thank you for listening. She's got-

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0: 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We continue our conversation with Priscilla Block tomorrow. Enjoy the rest of your night. If there's anything I can do for you in the meantime, let me know at B-Dub Radio. But thank you so much for checking out the show.
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9: I'm meteorologist Mace Michaels. We're looking at another cloudy and cooler night tonight. A system moves into the area with showers and a little bit of a breeze. That'll keep the temperatures down tomorrow. Friday looks to be the coolest day before temperatures gradually start to warm up for the weekend. Lakes, great food, and friendly faces. It's all in Worthington, Minnesota, and it's worth a look. Right now, it's 38.

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0: meteorologist Mace Michaels. We're looking at another cloudy and cooler night tonight. A system moves into the area with showers and a little bit of a breeze. That'll keep the temperatures down tomorrow. Friday looks to be the coolest day before temperatures gradually start to warm up for the weekend. Lakes, great food, and friendly faces. It's all in Worthington, Minnesota, and it's worth a look. It's 39 right now.
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fast through the Nurnhardt. Gordon like a dirt road, Daytona in my heart. And we ain't even got to the best part. 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'Cause

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35: I'm meteorologist Mace Michaels. We're looking at another cloudy and cooler night tonight. A system moves into the area with showers and a little bit of a breeze. That'll keep the temperatures down tomorrow. Friday looks to be the coolest day before temperatures gradually start to warm up for the weekend. Lakes, great food, and friendly faces. It's all in Worthington, Minnesota, and it's worth a look. Currently, it's 37.

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meteorologist Mace Michaels. We're looking at another cloudy and cooler night tonight. A system moves into the area with showers and a little bit of a breeze. That'll keep the temperatures down tomorrow. Friday looks to be the coolest day before temperatures gradually start to warm up for the weekend. Lakes, great food, and friendly faces. It's all in Worthington, Minnesota, and it's worth a look. Currently, it's 37.

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30: I'm meteorologist Mace Michaels. We're looking at another cloudy and cooler night tonight. A system moves into the area with showers and a little bit of a breeze. That'll keep the temperatures down tomorrow. Friday looks to be the coolest day before temperatures gradually start to warm up for the weekend. Lakes, great food, and friendly faces. It's all in Worthington, Minnesota, and it's worth a look. Currently, it's 37.

0: country am I in?
1: It doesn't matter. It's 5 o'clock somewhere.
0: It's always on 5 in Margaritaville, come to think of it.
1: Yeah, I heard that.
0: You've been there, haven't you?
1: Yes, sir.
0: I've seen your boat there.
1: I've been to Margaritaville a few times.
0: All right. Well, that's good.
1: Stumble my way back.
0: Okay. Well, we just want to make sure you can keep it between the navigational beacons.
1: Between the buoys. I got it.
0: All right. Well, it's 5 o'clock. Let's go somewhere.
1: I'm ready. Crank it up.
0: Let's get out of here.
1: I'm gone.

meteorologist Mace Michaels. We're looking at another cloudy and cooler night tonight. A system moves into the area with showers and a little bit of a breeze. That'll keep the temperatures down tomorrow. Friday looks to be the coolest day before temperatures gradually start to warm up for the weekend. Lakes, great food, and friendly faces. It's all in Worthington, Minnesota, and it's worth a look. Right now it's 38. Be nice.

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1: 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What time you want dinner?
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34: Meteorologist Mace Michaels. We're looking at another cloudy and cooler night tonight. A system moves into the area with showers and a little bit of a breeze. That'll keep the temperatures down tomorrow. Friday looks to be the coolest day before temperatures gradually start to warm up for the weekend. Lakes, great food, and friendly faces. It's all in Worthington, Minnesota, and it's worth a look. Right now it's 38.

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meteorologist Mace Michaels. We're looking at another cloudy and cooler night tonight. A system moves into the area with showers and a little bit of a breeze. That'll keep the temperatures down tomorrow. Friday looks to be the coolest day before temperatures gradually start to warm up for the weekend. Lakes, great food, and friendly faces. It's all in Worthington, Minnesota, and it's worth a look. Right now it's 38.

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14: With a few sprinkles today, we'll get to around 53 for a high this afternoon, becoming a bit breezy by late this afternoon. Tonight, cloudy, scattered showers, breezy with a low of 38. Tomorrow, breezy in the morning, mostly sunny and not as windy in the afternoon, high of 51. Don't worry, we're back in the 60s by the weekend. Grandpa's Barbecue Sauce, not only are they the best you'll ever have, they also give back. 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

0: with a few sprinkles today. We'll get to around 53 for a high this afternoon, becoming a bit breezy by late this afternoon. Tonight, cloudy, scattered showers, breezy with a low of 38. Tomorrow, breezy in the morning, mostly sunny and not as windy in the afternoon, high of 51. Don't worry, we're back in the 60s by the weekend. Grandpa's Barbecue Sauce, not only are they the best you'll ever have, they also give back. You should try some. 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I'm meteorologist Sean Cable. 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
12: Cloudy with a few sprinkles today. We'll get to around 53 for a high this afternoon, becoming a bit breezy by late this afternoon. Tonight, cloudy, scattered showers, breezy with a low of 38. Tomorrow, breezy in the morning, mostly sunny and not as windy in the afternoon, high of 51. Don't worry, we're back in the 60s by the weekend. Grandpa's Barbecue Sauce, not only are they the best you'll ever have, they also give back. You should try some. 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I'm meteorologist Sean Cable. Temperature now 41.
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14: I'm Tess Taylor along with Eric Grant, and today we are talking with our friends from Stage North Theater. With us in the studio, Gary Hirsch, he is the director of the upcoming performance we will be talking about, and Mark Orline is also here. He is the co-director of the show, also president of the board, and he is also an actor in this show. Gentlemen, first of all, welcome to Community Focus.
15: Welcome.
16: Thank you.
17: Thank you. Good afternoon.
14: We are coming up on the Baskerville, a Sherlock Holmes mystery. And this show sounds like it's going to be another good one, Gary.
16: This is a really, really fun show. It's a comic version of the Hound of the Baskervilles.
14: Okay. And
16: there are a lot of things in the script that that work comically and are references to modern day. It's really a lot of fun.
17: Mm-hmm. Yes, and it's one of the things I really like about the play is
9: it's very farcical. So if you like kind of the absurd humor in your face, kind of goofy behavior out of characters, mm-hmm. there's times when we break character. There's just really silly characters. They're just, you're like, what is going on up there? And yeah, we've had a lot of fun rehearsing this one.
14: Okay. Nice. Do you have to be familiar with the Hounds of Baskerville to understand what's going on, or
16: not at all. It's the story itself is a rather simple one.
14: Yeah.
16: There are 40 some characters in the show, and we have 10 actors.
15: Oh, okay.
16: And right. So oftentimes they will change costume right in front of you,
14: and okay.
16: throw on a different hat and become somebody else, and that's the way it's written in the script, and mm-hmm. so we're taking full advantage of that.
9: Right. It actually, the play is written for only 5 actors. There's Sherlock and Watson, and then 2 male actors and a female actor, and that those 3, the 2 males and the female, play all of the other roles. But we're a community focused, you know, community theater, and we mm-hmm. try to involve people who want to be in the show. So we had some really good luck this time having people who have never been in theater before audition.
14: Oh, neat.
9: And we found some slots for them that we thought we could they could handle, and we cast them into those roles. So we have a few more people than would normally be in this show, but we're having a lot of fun helping new actors in and getting them used to the stage and the whole process.
16: I think more than half of the cast is new to us.
9: I think that's correct.
15: Oh, wow.
9: Yeah.
14: Really?
16: So that's exciting.
15: Yeah. Mm-hmm.
14: Love to hear that.
9: Yeah.
14: And we're not too far away from the show hitting the stage where the public can come and watch.
16: It's coming right up. It's next week already. Yeah.
14: Mm-hmm. Right.
9: It's opening Thursday night, so we're excited about that. Yeah. So
16: week from tomorrow.
9: Not week from tomorrow. Not this Thursday, but week from tomorrow.
14: Right.
15: You guys have Thursday night and Friday night shows, and then a couple of matinees.
16: Yes.
15: On Saturday
16: matinees on Saturday and Sunday.
15: 2 o'clock.
16: Yes. 2 o'clock.
9: Okay. 2 o'clock.
14: And always at the Franklin Arts Center in Brainerd.
16: That's correct.
14: Okay.
16: That's correct. It's a little bit of a chore to get to the Franklin at this particular time with the construction in front. But
14: it's not a chore. It's an adventure, Gary. It's an adventure.
16: We can edit that out?
15: Yeah, an adventure before the adventure.
14: It's an adventure. But
16: eventually,
14: it can be done.
16: Eventually, you'll get there. You'll get there.
9: Yeah, it's really fine if you're the only, it's only really an issue if you're coming from the east, if you're coming from the Crosby
15: area. Just a few extra turns.
9: A few extra turns in there, but, you know, follow your map. App and you'll be fine. You'll get there.
14: Exactly. And the theater, if you have not been there before, it's a beautiful theater, and every seat is a good seat.
16: It is. It's deceiving to know that there are 460 some seats in there. It looks much, much smaller. It's very intimate.
14: Yeah.
16: And the acoustics are really quite good.
14: Very good.
16: So.
14: Mm-hmm. Well, let's talk a little bit more about the show itself, the storyline of it, for those who may not know, or what it may supposed to be.
16: Well, I'm going to turn to Sherlock and ask him to tell you
14: that. That's right. He does play Sherlock Holmes.
9: Sure.
14: Don't you, Mark?
9: The way it's the plot goes is that there has been a murder of a fairly rich person in London. Mm-hmm. Well, actually, it's in a town near there, Devonshire, and he's been killed. And they want to try to protect the baronet who's going to inherit everything, who is a Texan. And they're trying to protect Sir Henry and figure out who killed Sir Charles. So as this goes along, you get introduced to the characters that live in Devonshire around the manor. So it's about that investigation and trying to keep Sir Henry alive and solve the murder of Sir Charles. So, yeah.
14: Okay, so you can see where this could get a little interesting and funny.
9: Mm-hmm. Oh, yeah, it's quite funny. I mean, right off the bat, Sherlock, my character, asked Watson for his, opinion on this cane that was left in his home. And he, right off the bat, Watson asks, am I correct? And Sherlock says, no, you're completely wrong. So, I mean, it, and Mrs. Hudson says, Sherlock, I would marry you if it wasn't for your filthy habits.
14: Oh.
9: So there's there's a lot of humor. There's just the way they all interact with each other is quite funny.
14: And we should ask, too, age appropriate?
16: Yes, I would say so. If you've got young kids who are interested in Sherlock Holmes and
14: mysteries,
16: the Baskervilles, there's no language issues.
14: Okay.
16: There's no nudity on stage, nothing like that.
14: Well, when you say they're changing costumes in front of you, I know.
15: Putting coats on, not
16: that we have
15: off.
16: Ever done that.
15: Yeah.
14: right. And best way to get tickets for the show?
16: The best way to, I would say, come to the theater. We have a large auditorium, plenty of seats. You don't pay any extra fees if you get them in person. The tickets are only $10. Mm. You can also go down to Lakes Area Pottery, which is our new outlet at the Franklin Arts Center,
14: and
16: buy a $10 ticket for $10 there.
14: Mm-hmm.
16: You can get them on B-Bay.
14: Yes, you can. Yep.
16: And you can get them online if you Google us, stagenorththeater.com.
14: Yep. Very good. And you can get a little synopsis of the show there, too, and some upcoming information as well.
16: Right. We would like to thank our sponsors for the show. Our production sponsor is Blue Cross Blue Shield of Minnesota. The show sponsors are Lakes Area Pottery, Yesterday's Gone, and your friend and mine, Gaucho Gare, is one of the sponsors this time. We also want to thank the Five Wings Arts Council for their support with this production as well.
14: Yeah. Mm-hmm. Yep. It's nice to have that. Anything else we need to know about the show?
16: Well, Thursday through Sunday next week.
14: 7, 7, 2, and 2, right?
9: 7 and 7.
16: 7, 7, 2, and 2. That's
9: 7
16: correct.
9: O'clock is a time change, and in the past, we've had a lot of shows at 7:30, and we've decided to move that up. So that's a new time. It's not brand new to us, but if you haven't been to a show in a while, you might not be aware of that. It is 7 o'clock.
14: Like you said, Franklin Arts Center, the place to be.
15: Mm-hmm. Sounds like a whole lot of fun. And
16: again,
15: tickets at the Franklin Arts Center day of. There'll be plenty of tickets available, and you don't have to pay any extra charges. So
16: right. It's a perfect answer there. So,
14: All right. Well, we're looking forward to it. I know the ladies here at the office, we have our tickets for our show that we're going to come see, and we are much looking forward to it. So, as they say, gentlemen, break a leg.
9: Thank you.
14: Yes.
15: Thanks.
14: Get your tickets now to see Baskerville, a Sherlock Holmes mystery, 22nd through the 25th at the Franklin Arts Center. Our guests today, Gary Hirsch, the director, and Mark Orline, playing Sherlock himself, also co-director and board president. I'm Tess Taylor, along with Eric Grant. That's today's edition of Community Focus.
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18: Thanks for having me, Zach.
17: Absolutely.
18: We're so looking forward to the first annual Cross Lake Oktoberfest. It's going to be a huge, huge success over the next 2 days, Friday and Saturday. And we are just so excited for all the festivities and people it's going to bring into our community. And we're thankful that you're going to show up as well and be part of the extravaganza.
17: Dude, we have been itching all week because, you go over to crosslakeoktoberfest.com and you can see just a slew of activities that are going on. I mean, for a first time ever, with some things, you know, you start a little small and then you build year after year. But you guys are coming right out of the gate swinging. I mean, dude, it is packed, Jackson.
18: Mr. Anderson, who was the brainchild of this event, has worked so, so hard to bring the community together with businesses, other sponsors, volunteers, the Lions Group, you name it. Mr. Anderson has done his groundwork, and that's exactly it. There's no building here. We're going big.
17: Yeah, exactly. Just full bore right out of the gate. I mean, can you run down some of the activities and events that are going on?
18: I mean,
17: on?
18: It's just going to be nuts. So there's wiener dog races that are sponsored by the Cross Lake Vet.
17: Yeah.
18: There's a golfing event. There's the pretzel toss, tack fest, a stein off, sausage fest. The Dweebs are playing best dressed contest for kids and adults. The Hammerschlagen once again.
17: Mm-hmm.
18: I mean, there is a ton.
17: Yeah.
18: And I think if I remember correctly, there's over 17 gift certificates or 17 prizes that I believe equal like $3,200?
17: Yeah, I was going to say when I had heard from a reputable source that was not you.
9: Yes.
17: Yeah, there were 17 different businesses that supplied gift cards, and yeah, totaling over $3,000, I think, creeping up on that $3,200. I mean, even with the wiener dog races alone, there's a $250 purse for fastest dog, and what I love, too, is that there's $250 for the best dog costume.
18: So they have it all down to a science.
17: Truly, truly they do, man. And same thing, too, with like the Steinoff, you know, $250 for the strongest male, $250 for the strongest female. I mean, there's a lot of purses to be won and a lot of fun to be had.
18: And this is the real deal. You know, this isn't going to be just some child's play event. This is the real deal, real Oktoberfest. It's going to be something that is just going to continue to grow and is going to make a huge impact on the Brainerd Lakes community. And we're just so glad that Mr. Anderson decided to host it in Cross Lake.
17: Yeah, and I mean, what does it mean to you, Jackson, as mayor of Cross Lake, to see this all come together as we get into the, you know, the lead up to it?
18: Like, yeah, right now it's just a lot of community pride, you know, just laying the groundwork for it, rallying the troops, getting the excitement out there. But what's really the best part of it all is when you see it all come together and all the hard work, and from Friday into Saturday, just everyone who's going to be enjoying themselves, if they're up here for MEA with their family or if they're just Cross Lake locals or Brainerd Lakes locals, just seeing everybody have fun, relax, meet some new people, enjoy the beautiful outdoors because it's going to be a beautiful weekend. Just seeing all the hard work come together and just the community pride.
17: Yeah, and really it's everybody coming together, putting forth their best effort to make this the best that it can be. And I mean, again, you just look through the things like the events and stuff that are going on. Like the first time I saw it through, I'm like, you guys are doing a yodeling contest.
18: It's overwhelming. It's overwhelming. I think I've been voluntold that I'm going to be yodeling. So
17: you know, I had heard something similar, Jackson. I thought, really, Jackson's going to be? Can you yodel, Jackson?
18: I don't know if I can. We're going to have to practice, but I don't think we're going to be practicing here.
17: Okay. All right. Well, I will just go ahead and skip that part then. I was hoping we were going to get a little show this morning, but I suppose we'll save your pipes for
18: when. We have to save it, right?
17: Yeah, yeah,
18: right.
17: Exactly. Then you can really, really give a show out there. Yeah,
18: exactly.
17: And you had mentioned, too, with it being over MEA break, like they got the family fun zone there as well. They've got kid-friendly axe throwing, which I didn't even know you could do that.
18: Right? I mean, I guess I don't know what kid-friendly axe throwing is, per se, unless it's like a foam axe.
17: Right.
18: But, I'm just looking forward to some axe throwing.
17: Yeah, yeah, exactly.
18: And as you scroll through the website, you can see that this really is a Brainerd Lakes community-focused event by especially all those who have sponsored, even if it's the yodeling contest or the family fun zone or whatever event it may be. There are businesses that have sponsored each individual event, which is very, very special.
17: Yeah, and it kind of goes back to the everybody, coming together, supporting one common cause, just having fun. It's the middle of October. I know, of course, being, touristy type places where the summer season kind of winds down. So this is kind of almost a void that needed to be filled.
18: Yes, it's an interesting time right now as we see our seasonal residents leave town and head back to where they go for the winter or where they winter, as well as just people shutting down their cabins. You know, right now is that kind of void. So this is going to be really nice to, once again, bring people back into town, especially after Cross Lake Days in September.
17: Right.
18: So this is just going to be a really good, positive community event, especially for our businesses. But
17: I was just going to mention, giving the businesses a little more, exposure during the point, too. And I know there's going to be a whole lot of food and stuff.
18: Oh, yeah.
17: There,
18: just
17: too.
18: Like our chili fest and our soup fest that we have in Cross Lake, the businesses are now rallying together once again to do this sausage fest.
17: Yes.
18: So they're going to be offering sausages from each business or participating business to be tried and judged.
17: Which is amazing. And I mean, you tell me that I can go, try some different sausages. Boom. I'm all
18: right,
17: in, man.
18: Kind of salivating. All in. Free food.
17: All right. Oh, my gosh. Of course. You are going to be tapping.
18: Yes,
17: keg.
18: I am. David and I are going to be tapping the keg, and then one of the local priests is going to be blessing the hops and blessing the whole event. So it's just going to be your typical, just like in Germany, Oktoberfest.
17: Mm-hmm.
18: We're doing it the right way.
17: Yeah, bringing the Bavarian vibes to Cross Lake.
18: Exactly.
17: That's what it's all about.
18: It's going to be a fun first annual event.
17: Absolutely it is. Now, you know, goes on Friday and Saturday. Are there specific times that that things are going on?
18: You know what? I believe on that website it lays down exactly kind of close to when the events are happening. So if someone just wants to come for wiener dog races or if someone just wants to come for the yodeling contest, I believe that is all on the Cross Lake Oktoberfest site.
17: Yes, and a beautiful website, too, so definitely go check that out. Yeah, you got a full rundown. One festival, 17 local stops, but one big weekend in Cross Lake for the first ever Oktoberfest. I'm excited, Jackson.
18: I'm excited to have you, and I'm excited to see everyone who comes into town to participate with us. We're just looking forward to everyone coming in and relaxing and having fun.
17: Yeah, I want to see all the lederhosen. That's kind
18: of
17: what I'm there
18: me
17: for.
18: Me too. You know, I'm not going to have mine on, but I don't even think I own one. I really don't.
17: Wow.
18: So.
17: No lederhosen. You're not going to yodel for me in the studio. What was the point of bringing you in, Jackson?
18: I don't know.
16: Oh, my gosh. All right.
17: I don't know what we're going to do with you, but we'll figure it out. I'll get you back somehow this weekend. So CrossLakeOktoberfest.com, all the info there. You can give them a follow on Facebook as well. Just search up Cross Lake Oktoberfest, but put it on your schedule this Friday and Saturday. You do not want to miss out on this. Cross Lake Mayor Jackson Perfers, thank you so much for coming in studio.
18: Thanks for
17: having
18: me, Zach. Appreciate it.
17: Appreciate you. 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
12: With a few sprinkles today, we'll get to around 53 for a high this afternoon, becoming a bit breezy by late this afternoon. Tonight, cloudy, scattered showers, breezy with a low of 38. Tomorrow, breezy in the morning, mostly sunny and not as windy in the afternoon, high of 51. Don't worry, we're back in the 60s by the weekend. 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
11: With a few sprinkles today, we'll get to around 53 for a high this afternoon, becoming a bit breezy by late this afternoon. Tonight, cloudy, scattered showers, breezy with a low of 38. Tomorrow, breezy in the morning, mostly sunny and not as windy in the afternoon, high of 51. 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I'm meteorologist Sean Cable. 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
1: 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Here's the latest from the Brainerd Now newsroom.
2: From the Brainerd Now newsroom, I'm Eric Grant. The St. Paul City Council has approved a study on the impacts of driverless taxis. They will look into how the autonomous vehicles could impact public transportation, emergency response and public safety, rideshare drivers, and people with disabilities. The St. Paul City Council President Rebecca Necker says they need to hear from people before they make any decisions on whether or not guardrails are needed for the technology. They do not have a timeline for when the study will end. Fans had to go through metal detectors and have their bags searched when they attended Eden Prairie High School's football game last night. There were also extra police patrols following an October 2nd shooting outside the football game that injured a 17-year-old and 18-year-old. The school district says they spent around $2,500 on the added security. No one was admitted after halftime and no re-entry was allowed for anyone who left the game. Brainerd Public Schools developing an action plan following an independent review of bullying policies and practices at Forest View Middle School. The review was commissioned after two Forest View students died by suicide over the summer. Superintendent Chip Rankin shared the findings with the school board Tuesday. While the review found that the district policies comply with state law, it identified areas for improvement, including staff training, better tracking of bullying reports, clearer communication with families, and a review of staffing levels. District leaders say some changes are already underway, with additional recommendations being incorporated into the action plan. That's all from the Brainerd Now newsroom. I'm Eric Grant.
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6: Rain and cloudy skies are in store today. The high at about 52. Winds will become west around 5 to 15. Still mostly cloudy. Some showers ending late in the night. We drop down to 38. The northwest wind strong, 10 to 20, even gusting to 35. Morning clouds, some sun a bit later tomorrow. Only about 50. That north wind gusting up near 20 and 35, diminishing later in the day. A little frosty early Saturday. Otherwise sunny and 58. I'm B93.3 meteorologist Stu Mock.
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1: 5.5 minutes after 6, and with some light rain in the area this morning. Wind is calm, and it's 42.

0: B93.3. Good morning.
1: Good morning.
0: Friday Eve. Mm-hmm. Are you okay?
1: I got a little bit of acid reflux, to be honest with you.
0: Really? From yesterday? From all the chili?
1: I woke up last night and it's like, oh, what have I done to me?
0: Look, all you can eat chili does not mean all you should eat chili.
1: All right. So there is a disconnect. Somehow in my brain, when someone says all you can eat, it becomes a challenge. I need to work on this. This is clearly something I need to work on. But there was so much good chili.
0: So much good chili.
1: Yesterday was the United Way Chili Cook-Off. And Lucy.
0: Huge success.
1: Huge. Smashing success.
0: Well, we'll talk about all the details later.
1: Yes, we will. Right now, it's time for some laughs. And Godfrey on Halloween.
2: I'm looking forward to Halloween. Man, I love it because I'm big now and I can beat up kids and get their candy. What? Because when I was small, I almost died trick-or-treating. I almost died trick-or-treating because I had asthma. And you know, your parents buy you that cheap mask. The cheap plastic one. You can barely breathe in it. And that band in the back of your head making you bleed through your skull. And you know they can't hear you saying trick-or-treat. And how much air did they give us in the mask, that little slot? And you would stick your tongue down. And then you would cut your tongue because that was razor sharp. And they say it's that razors and the apples. No, it's your mask!
1: It wasn't the apples, it was the mask. And honestly, it's so funny he should say that because it does. It reminds me of a walrus at the zoo. So funny. All right, here's Tommy Drake.
3: I had a kid come to my door trick-or-treating last year at 3 in the afternoon. 5-year-old boy dressed as the devil. I opened the door, trick-or-treat. Trick-or-treat, it's the middle of the day. Why aren't you trick-or-treating after dark? He goes, oh, I'm scared of the dark. You're the devil. You're the prince of darkness. Halloween's about fear. You can't handle fear. You're not getting any candy. Get into character. And I closed the door. Feeling pretty good about myself till a minute later when the devil's mom came to the door. She is way scarier than the devil.
1: Anyway, that's Tommy Drake there. He's a very funny guy.
0: We had some more Halloween stuff the other day from him.
1: And he knocks it out of the park. All right, so getting in the Halloween spirit of things, of course. And we are here as well at B93.3 with another Girls' Night Out.
0: Oh, yeah. That's happening soon.
1: Yeah, it is. So reserve that Thursday before Halloween because that is going to be our Girls' Night Out. What is that? The 29th of October.
0: That's right. So this is when you're going to get your card.
1: Mm-hmm.
0: You want to get the early bird card because that's going to enter you to win more money.
1: Right.
0: And you're going to... It's basically kind of like
1: a scavenger hunt.
0: You're going to go to different businesses. They're going to stamp your card. And at the end of the night, you get the same number of tickets as you have stamps.
1: Right.
0: And then it goes into a drawing for $1,000.
1: This is like adult trick-or-treating.
0: Yeah.
1: It really is.
0: It is. It's Girls' Night Out, and it is a blast every year. People dress up for our fall one.
1: Yeah.
0: I'll be dressed up. Will you be dressed up?
1: I believe I will be. I'll be doing something.
0: Yeah.
1: Maybe we could test run our partners, radio
0: Halloween
1: partners,
0: costume.
1: Halloween costume.
0: Yeah, that's a good idea. It's going to be at the end party.
1: Uh-huh.
0: The big party at the end is going to be at Tyke's
1: Carpet Castle. All right.
0: They always show us a good time.
1: Always a good time. All right. So keep watching for more info on that at todaysbestcountry.com.
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5: There are a lot of changes going to happen here in about the next 48 hours or so. We start out with some rain today. Then we're going to talk about windier conditions. Then the rain ends. There could be frost around here. And then temperatures start to moderate later in the weekend. Boy, that's a lot of stuff happening all at once. Let's talk about the cool front that's dropped into North Dakota, the stationary front south, southern Kansas, Missouri, Illinois, Indiana. That's helping to bring some moisture up out of the Gulf. And that cool front out of the northwest is the reason we have rain. And there are scattered showers all through northern, north central, into western Minnesota, back into South Dakota, southwest Minnesota, Iowa. We're talking about rain showers around here today. Could end for a time tonight. I'd expect overall rainfall amounts maybe up to a quarter or half inch. Not going to be a real big rainmaker, no doubt about that. But there will be some rainfall to deal with. That cool front passes through, and I expect that very late today into the night, and northwest winds will be stronger. That does mean cooler air is ushered right into the state, so temperatures get and stay cooler from tonight and right on into the day Friday. There could be a little frostiness late Friday night, early Saturday, but the big news is through the day Saturday and on towards Sunday, we start to turn it around. In fact, by Sunday and Monday, I expect low and mid-60s for daytime highs. Very mild, well above normal temperatures will return. But we start with some rain today, scattered showers. I'd expect a cloudy sky, about 52. The winds will become west around 5 to 15. Mostly cloudy, could be a few showers yet in the night, down to 38, but those winds become northwest 10 to 20, gusting to 35. Mostly cloudy, windy tomorrow, sun later in the day, only near 50, and the north winds gusting at 25 and 35 diminish later in the day, and then some frost possible late Friday night, early Saturday. Sunny later Saturday, the high at about 58. There's a minor fish feeding period, 10:45 to 11:45, a major 5 till 7 this evening, and a late minor 11:15 to 12:15. I'm B93.3 meteorologist Stu Mock.
6: All right, Stu, thank you. It is 24 and a half minutes after 6. Light rain in the vicinity this morning. Wind is calm. We're at 42 degrees. B93.

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0: B93.3, today's best country. Just one number away. It's just like lottery and everything else. I'm always one number away from a big win.
1: Oh, boo-hoo.
0: Yeah, right. I know. Man.
1: I mean, think about this, Bill. We won the lottery when we got these jobs. Now, we're not rewarded with money.
0: No, we're
1: not that kind of lottery.
0: Certainly not. But
1: a great job.
0: It is.
1: Fun.
0: I could be sweating. Right now.
1: Yeah, you could be.
0: But I'm not.
1: No, we're hanging out with our listeners.
0: And having a great time playing music.
1: Yeah. I mean, I don't know what else you want in life.
0: And basically, I get to go on the interwebs and surf all day and call it research.
1: That's right. And we've got some research to share with you.
0: This is where I get to pay off all that research I did. Wink, wink.
1: Sure.
0: In the three things you need to know for today.
2: Number one.
0: So I guess I have to use this one because I was researching it on the company computer and something went up.
1: Right.
0: And went, hey, what are you looking at? I was like,
1: right.
0: I'm looking at this for the morning show. And they said, oh, well, okay, then we won't take your computer away.
1: Yeah, we're talking about tramp stamps.
0: Yeah.
1: Which is not a nice name.
0: I was doing research.
1: Sure.
0: Yeah.
1: Sure you were.
0: Okay, so why do we call it a tramp stamp? Well,
1: we're not going to go into that.
0: But we are going to go to the rebranding of it.
1: Right. So a tramp stamp, in case you didn't know, is a tattoo on the lower back. And they were very popular in the 90s and early 2000s.
0: So that's right, kids. Your grandma probably has one.
1: Possibly. Or your mom. But here's the deal. Gen Z, they're a kinder, friendlier generation, and they want to give it a rebrand.
0: I see.
1: So what are some other names?
0: To soften the
1: connotation. Yeah, because, I mean, tramp stamp is very derogatory.
0: It's a negative.
1: It is.
0: You could call it a bumper sticker.
1: You could. You could call it a booty mark.
0: A discount tag.
1: That's not nice.
0: A jersey plate.
1: That's hilarious.
0: She was an IROC.
1: Well, Gen Z would like to officially change the name from tramp stamp to cake topper. I think it's hilarious.
0: I got to tell you, that works.
1: I love it.
0: It's a cake topper.
1: Yeah. So,
0: Lord.
1: This tattoo position choice is... It's on its way out years ago, but apparently everything old becomes trendy again eventually. So
0: look it
1: out.
0: We
1: could have some cake toppers coming our way.
0: Oh, boy.
1: Parents, talk to this about your Gen Z, talk to your Gen Z kids about this. Now, while you have control over them.
0: Hey, did you ever see the one your mom had? No, I didn't. I don't want to.
2: Number two.
0: There was the one time when your mom went bowling and everybody saw her tramp stamp.
1: Moving on. That's a therapy topic for therapy. Let's talk about dying instead.
0: Oh, God.
1: Death.
0: Because after having that happen at a bowling alley, you might wish. Yeah.
1: Yeah.
0: All right.
1: So this is a contest done by Pringles.
0: Leave it to Pringles.
1: We're talking about death and Pringles.
0: Death and Pringles.
1: For the diehard fan.
0: Wow.
1: No pun intended.
0: That was funny.
1: They're having a new contest. It's a spooky contest. It's called The Once You Drop, as in you die.
0: Okay. So they have their slogan, which is once you pop, you can't stop.
1: Right.
0: So once you drop.
1: Right.
0: And what are they going
1: to
0: do?
1: So it offers you a chance to win an urn shaped like a Pringles can to hold your earthly remains.
0: Might need a couple of them because if you eat enough Pringles, you're going to need more.
1: So here's how you enter, Bill, in case you were interested. You hit up onceyoudrop.com and sign their will and testament. Where you commit to wanting to be buried in a Pringles can of some sort.
0: Commit.
1: Yeah, got it. The deadline is October 22nd.
0: Wait. Deadline.
1: So one grand prize winner is going to also win an after-lifetime supply of Pringles, which is two lifetime supplies. So that equals one can of Pringles every week of the year for the next 200 years.
0: Okay. All right. What's it worth? It's got to be worth some money, right? It's, what do they say?
1: Well,
0: about $28,000?
1: Yeah. And here's the thing. They actually give you that amount up front in cash.
0: Oh, good.
1: So you can buy your own weekly Pringles.
0: Oh, see,
1: or
0: no.
1: something else.
0: Yeah.
1: Yes, that grand prize also includes the bespoke Pringles can earn.
0: I love it.
1: With personalized engraving, it's worth about $500.
0: Can they vacuum seal it so at some point later on somebody can pop the top on it and makes that noise that Pringles cans make? Because
1: the ashes bloom up.
0: Ew.
2: Number 3.
0: I guess it's not their first rodeo either. They've done this before.
1: Right. Frederick Bauer, who's the inventor of the Pringles can, before he died, his final request was to be cremated and buried inside one of them.
0: Oh, funny.
1: And his wish was fulfilled.
0: All right. Now on to number 3. Hobbies.
1: Oh, yeah.
0: Like burying your friends in Pringles cans. No.
1: That's
0: a weird
1: hobby.
0: No, it is weird.
1: Talking about hobbies that look peaceful.
0: They look like they would be relaxing.
1: Right.
0: They look like they would be zen.
1: But they're actually pure stress. And you one of these.
0: Oh, yeah. Shoot.
1: Here's one that you have. Beekeeping.
0: Oh, yeah.
1: Oh, sorry. You don't have bees.
0: No, I don't
1: chicken
0: have bees.
1: Keeping chicken keeping is what I meant to say.
0: Chicken keeping.
1: Chicken
0: yeah.
1: keeping.
0: Oh, they're nothing but work.
1: Yeah.
0: Ugh. Oh, it's so fun to watch them.
1: They're chaotic.
0: They're chaos.
1: And,
0: And they're delicious, so everything's trying to eat them
1: right?
0: in the wild. So you have to look out for predators.
1: They're also messy.
0: They're also very messy.
1: They'll destroy things.
0: They will destroy things. Lessons have been learned.
1: And you got to do something with their poop.
0: Yeah.
1: Yeah. Here's another one.
0: Mm-hmm.
1: My daughter did this for a few years, which means I dealt with this for a few years.
0: Oh.
1: Fish tanks.
0: Oh, yeah.
1: Yeah, fish
0: with
1: tanks.
0: The salt water stuff. You have to get the brine just right. And
1: The little plants.
0: And
1: you have to keep those alive.
0: Ugh,
1: and like, oh, no, this
0: clean.
1: Fish is eating that fish.
0: And bacteria eating that fish.
1: Yeah, it is real stressful. It is a lot of work.
0: You did bring up beekeeping.
1: Yeah.
0: And let's be honest, beekeeping is stressful because bees are difficult.
1: Yeah, well, they'll sting you.
0: They will sting.
1: That's not even on this list, but sting you.
0: Yeah, there's that.
1: Yeah, you're trying to keep your hive alive, and I didn't realize this. If you're too successful, half of them leave. like we're going to go do something else.
0: You were wonderful. We're out of here.
1: See, we're literally leaving the nest,
0: okay.
1: The hive.
0: So what did we say about, like, other hobbies?
1: Okay, sewing. I used to sew.
0: Did you?
1: It's great as long as you don't tell anyone you sew, because then everybody wants you to, like, stitch these, hem
0: oh,
1: these
0: would you
1: pants,
0: hem these? Would
1: and
0: you
1: like,
0: fix
1: can you
0: this?
1: Make me some curtains or some pillows? It's very time consuming.
0: Right. So there's that.
1: Yeah, growing roses.
0: Mm.
1: Someone said
0: it's just horticulture.
1: No, they said it's horticultural masochism. I almost couldn't say that.
0: That's
1: masochism.
0: Funny.
1: Yeah. Roasting and crafting specialty coffee. That sounds expensive.
0: That does. Yeah. A lot of these hobbies.
1: Very expensive.
0: Very expensive, stressful. Nope.
1: Yeah.
0: Yeah, I'm going to have to say nope.
1: Yeah, you'll just work all the time.
0: That's right. I need another.
1: Just work so you don't have time for hobbies.
0: That's right. That's
1: to stress
0: the idea.
1: You out.
0: That's the idea. That's the...
1: Yeah, we'll right. talk about that in therapy.
0: Therapy.
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12: Rain and cloudy skies are in store today. The high at about 52. Winds will become west around 5 to 15. Still mostly cloudy. Some showers ending late in the night. We drop down to 38. The northwest wind strong, 10 to 20, even gusting to 35. Morning clouds, some sun a bit later tomorrow. Only about 50. That north wind gusting up near 20 and 35, diminishing later in the day. A little frosty early Saturday. Otherwise sunny and 58. I'm B93.3 meteorologist Stu Mock.
13: All right, Stu, 6:43 with light rain, especially to the north. Wind is calm this morning. We're at 42 degrees.

0: Josh Ross on the Big B 93.3 Morning Show. Welcome to the Hive.
1: Yeah, Thursday. It's Friday Eve.
0: Yeah.
1: We're recovering from the chili cook-off.
0: Oh, boy, are we.
1: It's gassy in here. Open a door.
0: Wild Bill here.
1: I'm Lucy Lewis.
0: And on the radio with Lainey and John Mayer. 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
1: Thomas Rhett, life changes. And speaking of life changes, this is a good segue into this story.
0: Yeah.
1: Yeah, pregnant influencer is going viral because she's talking about how she asked a male flight attendant to lift her bag up for her to, like, put it in the overhead bin.
0: Got it.
1: And he declined.
0: Declined?
1: Yeah, and she's real upset about it. She's 31 years old. She's a quote-unquote wellness influencer, whatever that is. Her name's Dominique Alyssa. And
0: wellness influencer.
1: Yeah, what is that?
0: That's somebody who...
1: I'm not sure what that is.
0: You know, does videos on wellness.
1: Like smoothies and stuff?
0: Here.
1: Okay, well, here's what she asked him, and he said, "I can't help you. I'm sorry. If you're not able to lift your bag above your head, you have to check it in." And she says she was shocked. And she felt like she was disrespected.
0: She was entitled.
1: Yeah. So here's the deal, y'all. Flight attendants are instructed not to lift bags into the overhead bins for people.
0: Right.
1: And to instead offer to help them get the bags checked for free.
0: Right.
1: So this guy was just doing his job.
0: He was actually doing the right thing.
1: Right. So why do they tell flight attendants don't do that?
0: It's a liability. If they lift something and they... you know, pull a muscle or hurt themselves, then it's a liability to the airline. So what the airline wants is, here, we'll check the bag.
1: Right.
0: And then we don't have that liability. Now the fact that she was so, what's the word?
1: I don't know.
0: Annoying.
1: About it.
0: Yeah. Uppity. Can I say uppity? She was uppity.
1: I guess so.
0: Just being entitled to be like,
1: I feel like people.
0: Obviously, you did once because look. But the idea is that as a person on the flight, I would offer to do that.
1: Right. And that's what somebody did. Somebody offered another passenger, helped her get it up there. Here's something to think about. Mm-hmm. Okay. So they don't want the flight, like you said, they don't want the flight attendant to get hurt.
0: Right.
1: That could delay the flight.
0: Right.
1: Or cancel it. That could. Is a big problem.
0: Because they only have you cannot risk losing a member of your flight crew.
1: Right.
0: Because that will throw the whole thing into turmoil.
1: Right. I do want to add, they do make it for travelers with disabilities, but you make those arrangements at the gate before boarding.
0: Sure. And they'll bring, what they'll do in that case is they bring in another person.
1: Yes.
0: To do it. They don't.
1: Yeah. Yes.
0: There's yes. ways around this, but you have to, like, be not an entitled pain in the butt, right?
1: Exactly.
0: Speaking of which, here's Zach with the sports.
2: Good morning. Let's get a look at your sports. The National League Championship Series is virtually over. Brewers took down a commanding 3-0 lead in the best-of-seven series over the Dodgers following a 6-2 win from Los Angeles. L.A. will try to stave off elimination in Game 4 today. Game 3 of the ALCS, that gets underway today as well. The Guardians and Rays are tied 1-1 in the series as the start time got moved up due to inclement weather in Cleveland. One member of the Vikings has been recognized for his recent performance. Cornerback Brian Murphy Jr. was named the NFC Defensive Player of the Week after recording a pair of interceptions against the Saints. Minnesota 5-0 at the bye and will host the Indianapolis Colts in Week 7. Timberwolves topped by the Detroit Pistons 128-106 in their penultimate preseason game from Target Center. Minnesota wraps up the preseason tomorrow against the Chicago Bulls. And the Wild are hoping to recover from their recent loss. Minnesota beginning a quick two-game homestand this evening. Wild are hosting the St. Louis Blues at Grand Casino Arena. That's been a look at your sports on B93.3.
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3: From the Brainerd Now newsroom, I'm Eric Grant. Six people, including a child, are dead following a small plane crash near Wisconsin Dells Tuesday night. The Sauk County Sheriff's Office says the plane went down around 9:30 in a heavily wooded area about 7 miles southwest of Wisconsin Dells. The Piper aircraft was traveling from Kenosha with five adults and one child on board. All six people were pronounced dead at the scene. Investigators are reviewing air traffic control communications and looking into whether weather played a role in the incident. The FAA and National Transportation Safety Board are investigating, and victims' identities have not yet been released. A 42-year-old Minneapolis woman charged with one count of theft by swindle and one count of aggravated forgery. Danielle Smith, accused of receiving a grant fraudulently from the Minnesota Department of Agriculture. Smith applied for the grant in September of 2024 to grow cannabis, herbs, spices, fruits, and vegetables, and was buying a farm in Stevens County for $219,000. She received $15,000 in 2025, but the farmland was purchased by someone else. Smith is due in court on the 2nd of November. And the Brainerd Public Schools, they're developing an action plan following an independent review of bullying policies and practices at Forest View Middle School. The review was commissioned after two Forest View students died by suicide over the summer. Superintendent Chip Rankin shared the findings with the school board Tuesday night. While the review found that the district policies did comply with state law, it identified areas for improvement, including staff training, better tracking of bullying reports, clearer communication with families, and a review of staffing levels. District leaders say some changes are already underway, with additional recommendations being incorporated into an action plan. That's all from the Brainerd Now newsroom. I'm Eric Grant.
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5: From the Brainerd Lakes Weather Center.
6: Rain and cloudy skies are in store today. The high at about 52. Winds will become west around 5 to 15. Still mostly cloudy. Some showers ending late in the night. We drop down to 38. The northwest wind strong, 10 to 20, even gusting to 35. Morning clouds, some sun a bit later tomorrow. Only about 50. That north wind gusting up near 20 and 35, diminishing later in the day. A little frosty early Saturday. Otherwise, sunny and 58. I'm B93.3 meteorologist Stu Mott.
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8: It's currently 44 degrees, drizzly, cloudy outside, some rain around Little Falls.
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0: Zach John King gets drinking already.
1: Yeah, how you feeling over there, buddy?
0: You know, a little acid reflux. I ate too much chili.
1: Okay.
0: I ate too much chili.
1: I'm a little worried about you because you're not feeling good.
0: I do have to go soon.
1: Okay.
0: So we will we'll hand the reins over to you just before the headlines are hogwash this morning.
1: Okay.
0: All right.
1: All right. You guys going to hang out with me.
0: Yeah.
1: I'm the cool parent.
0: There's so much truth to that. Here on the morning show, welcome to the Hive. I'm Wild Bill.
1: I'm Lucy Lewis.
0: And Stu, where are you?
2: Good morning. I have an exciting announcement.
3: Oh, yeah? What's that?
4: Today is Thursday.
5: Oh, my God. That is so exciting.
2: No.
6: Wait, what?
7: What is so exciting?
8: It's almost Friday.
9: Tomorrow's Friday.
5: Oh.
10: That is exciting.
11: So get excited.
12: I'm so excited to get started.
13: I take your position. It's showtime.
0: How are you now?
14: I'm good. How about you two?
0: Well, except for a little bit of acid reflux, I'm fine.
1: It's worth it.
14: Little excessive on the chili, maybe?
0: Maybe.
1: Chili for breakfast.
0: Chili for breakfast. Chili for lunch yesterday.
14: It's good in an omelet.
0: Oh, hey.
1: What?
0: Now you're talking.
1: I like that idea. Dang. You just ladle it in and then fold the omelet over?
14: Yep.
1: This is fantastic.
0: Okay, that just wrecked me. I think that needs to happen.
1: Yeah, it does.
0: Do we have any? No, we don't have any leftovers. Trust me. They're gone. There were no leftovers. Yeah, and that's the way it usually goes at United Way Chili Cook-Off.
1: I know. It's great.
0: So, great time. We'll talk more about that later. Of course, today, it's Thursday. We're looking forward to the weekend. And the weekend doesn't look bad at all. It looks pretty good, Stu.
14: Yes, it does.
0: Yeah.
14: It's going to be a little cool getting into it.
0: You know what? Getting into it. I'm going to be out on Friday.
1: Yes, you are.
0: Because we have a couple hundred of our friends from all over the state coming to visit us up at the Minnesota Elks Youth Camp this weekend.
1: Oh, up around.
0: Up around Breezy Point.
1: Mm-hmm.
0: Yep. So we're up there. And I'm going to be spending the day up there doing some... trick-or-treating.
1: Oh. Like adult trick-or-treating?
0: Yeah, you know.
1: Okay.
0: Yeah.
1: Okay, let's run with this.
0: Okay, so...
1: Adult trick-or-treating.
0: That's a thing.
1: Yeah, what do you get in your bag?
0: Well, it should be little airplane bottles. That's what it should be, but I know, I'll just say full size, not fun size.
1: I was thinking, here's an accountant for your taxes. That might be a trick or a treat, depending on how you look at things.
0: Do a trick. Here, I could stand up and sit down without making noises. Yay. How about that? Does that count for anything?
1: Or like a poise pad?
0: That's...
1: You know what a poise pad is?
0: I do.
1: Yeah.
0: Wow. Yeah. Okay, then.
1: You've seen those commercials.
0: I have seen those commercials. Well, yeah, we've got...
1: Some Metamucil.
0: Wow.
1: It's for adult trick-or-treats. What? Am I wrong? Tell me I'm wrong.
0: You're not. I mean, gotta be honest with you, but it hurts a little bit to admit. Yeah. Man. It's the mid-year state convention for Minnesota Elks, and we're going up to our youth camp up there and enjoying that space. It's the most beautiful place on earth.
1: Well, I can tell you, just
0: BPOE.
1: I've been around that area.
0: It is
1: gorgeous right now.
0: Right now.
1: The leaves are unbelievable.
0: And we're almost past peak.
1: Yes, we are, but it's still beautiful.
0: No, we are past peak, but that's okay.
14: Mm. I just got an oak tree that just turned orange.
0: Oh,
1: nice.
14: And it's gorgeous.
1: Yes.
0: So half of them are still on the trees. The other half are on the ground.
1: Yes.
0: And making a mess.
1: Well, here's something I read.
0: Having problems with this.
1: I read if you want more lightning bugs in the summer, don't rake your leaves and clean off the leaves off your yard because they winter under there, under the snow.
0: Uh-oh.
1: Yeah, like lots of nice bugs
0: uh-huh.
1: are under there hibernating.
0: Good bugs.
14: Yep.
1: Good bugs.
0: Oh, well.
1: So I'm kind of thinking about not blowing off my whole yard and seeing what happened. Well, I just end up with snow mold.
0: Oh, right. Yeah.
1: Maybe.
0: Probably. I mean, now I've got a lot of yard. And so maybe choosing not to remove leaves from all of it would save me a ton of time.
1: See, there you go. So, I give you a reason to skip that chore.
0: A good idea to, well, yeah,
14: protect,
0: I like that.
14: Protect the bugs.
0: Protect the bugs.
1: Yeah, the bugs are important. Pollinators. And
0: except my chickens come along.
1: Well, that's fine. Then you have...

0: goes.
1: Oh.
0: The prettier one, the nicer one.
1: The one that she says goes, that's the one that goes.
0: Mama decides.
1: Mama decides.
2: Don't get on her list.
1: So if the rooster's been mean to Mama, that's a bad, bad sign for him.
0: This is a metaphor for marriage. Right?
2: Wow.
0: Be nice to the hen.
1: Be nice to the hen, or you get the stew pot. That's right. And that's the lesson today here on a Thursday, kids.
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2: There are a lot of changes going to happen here in about the next 48 hours or so. We start out with some rain today. Then we're going to talk about windier conditions. Then the rain ends. There could be frost around here. And then temperatures start to moderate later in the weekend. Boy, that's a lot of stuff happening all at once. Let's talk about the cool front that's dropped into North Dakota. The stationary front south. Oh, southern Kansas, Missouri, Illinois, Indiana. That's helping to bring some moisture up out of the Gulf. And that cool front out of the northwest is the reason we have rain. And there are scattered showers all through northern, north, central, into western Minnesota, back into South Dakota, southwest Minnesota, Iowa. We're talking about rain showers around here today. Could end for a time tonight. I'd expect overall rainfall amounts maybe up to a quarter or half inch. Not going to be a real big rainmaker, no doubt about that. But there will be some rainfall to deal with. That cool front passes through, and I expect that very late today into the night. And northwest winds will be strong.

0: longer. That does mean cooler air is ushered right into the state. So temperatures get and stay cooler from tonight and right on into the day Friday. There could be a little frostiness late Friday night, early Saturday. But the big news is through the day Saturday and on towards Sunday, we start to turn it around. In fact, by Sunday and Monday, I expect low and mid 60s for daytime highs. Very mild, well above normal temperatures will return. But we start with some rain today, scattered showers. I'd expect a cloudy sky, about 52. The winds will become west around 5 to 15. Mostly cloudy, could be a few showers yet in the night, down to 38, but those winds become northwest 10 to 20, gusting to 35. Mostly cloudy, windy tomorrow, sun later in the day, only near 50, and the north winds gusting at 25 and 35 diminish later in the day, and then some frost possible late Friday night, early Saturday, sunny later Saturday, the high at about 58. There's a minor fish feeding period, 10:45 to 11:45, a major 5 till 7 this evening, and a late minor, 11:15 to 12:15. I'm B93.3 meteorologist Stu Mock.
1: Around the neighborhood this morning, it's a little cooler yet.
2: Yep, 45 degrees in Little Falls and in Garrison. 44 in Crosby, Emily, Aiken, Pine River, Staples, Wadena, Motley, Brainerd, all of those 44 degrees.
1: Uh-huh.
2: 45 in Baxter.
1: I mean, 45.
2: 45.
3: There you go.
1: It's right there in the contract you signed when you signed on with Hubbard.
2: Sorry about that.
1: Yep. All right. Just because it's our sister station on TV.
2: That's right.
1: That's right. All right, then. Let's go eat chili.
2: Yeah, I got to get it warmed up. It's going to be smelling good in here.
1: All righty, Stu, it's time to throw back here on a Thursday to a song that comes from an artist that I have tons of respect for.
0: All right, that's good.
1: Yeah.
0: I made a good choice, huh?
1: You did.
0: Comes from a very, very musical family.
1: You can say that again.
0: Got a sister who's very famous that we all know, and a brother who was into music. She first toured with her brother in his band before she went out on her own. So it all ran in the family, and she's very, very famous, no doubt about that. Everybody's going to know. At 16, she performed at the Grand Ole Opry, filling in for her sister who got sick that night.
1: Oh, wow.
0: So that gives you a whole line, and it's the family history is cool, and her music is kind of middle of the road country.
1: Yeah,
0: and that is why she was very, very big in crossing over in the late 70s into the 80s. A lot of crossover hits, and everybody knew her. Who are we talking about? We're talking about Crystal Gayle.
2: Ah, you knew
0: it. Of course, her sister Loretta Lynn. And her brother, I'm not going to think his last name is Webb, so it was the band his name, Webb. She played with him for years and then went out on her own, did very well, and released this song in 1984. Definitely you can tell it's got the crossover edge, but it is a very nice song, written by Tim Kreckle, and she recorded it and released it in June of 84 as a third single from her album Cage the Songbird.
1: Went
0: to number one. And number one in 1984 for Crystal Gayle was Turning Away.
1: Very good. And here is Crystal Gayle on B93.3.

0: B93.3, Kenny Chesney, take her home. It's time to take it to the phones. We are just a few seconds away from 740, and you know what that means. It's time for headlines or hogwash. Even though Bill's not here anymore, the show must go on. And so you must give me a call if you want to play. 218-822-2933. Looking for caller number 5. 218-822-2933. Give me a call. I got a couple statements for you. Got some good ones. Super interesting. Maybe tricky. I don't know. You'll have to find out. Give me a call and let's play headlines or hogwash.
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0: We've got Sarah from Garrison on the phone, but Sarah, you said you're streaming on the B93.3 app because you're on vacation in Florida?
13: Absolutely.
0: I am impressed and appreciate your loyal listening habits. That is awesome. I mean, you're a winner just for doing that.
13: I have to take you with me.
0: Well, thank you. I wish I was really there with you. Okay, got some good statements for you. At the end of this game, you're either going to be in the running for $200 in cash or $100 in pizza from Slice on Oak. So either way, win-win, right?
13: Nice.
0: Okay, here is your first statement, Sarah. The probability of a high school football player making a college team is 0.02%. That's roughly 1 in 4,000. Okay?
13: Okay.
0: All right. Here's your second statement. You know, you probably see this down in Florida. This is just luck that you're down there. You know the Spanish moss that hangs on the trees down there?
13: Yeah. Yeah.
0: Okay. That is not actually moss. It's related to the pineapple. Spanish moss is related to the pineapple.
13: Okay.
0: All right.
13: I'm going to say headline hogwash.
0: All right. Headline hogwash. You're locking it in.
13: Yes. Final answer.
0: It is incorrect.
13: Oh, darn.
0: I know, I know. You're still in the running for pizza from Slice on Oak. I mean, that is some delicious pie right here.
13: I love pizza.
0: That's right. Well, let's talk about these statements. All right. The probability of a high school football player making a college team is like between like 6 and 7%, actually.
13: Okay.
0: So a lot more common. But the probability of a high school football player making the NFL is 0.02%, about 1 in 4,000. So that's making the NFL. Over 1 million kids play high school football, and only, like I said, about like 7% or so make it to the high school, make it from the high school level to the NCAA level. Now, let's talk about Spanish moss. It's not moss.
13: I did know that.
0: Okay, not moss. It's a bromeliad. I think I'm saying that right. It's like those air plants.
13: Like those air plants, yes.
0: Yes.
13: They sell them down here in Florida in little shells and stuff.
0: Yeah, that's right. So I've seen those. So it is actually related to the pineapple family because the pineapple is a bromeliad. Now, here's a super cool historic fact that I came across when I was looking all this stuff up. Spanish moss is responsible for the first recall in the automotive industry. Because when they made Model Ts, they stuffed the seats with Spanish moss, and then people were driving them, and they were getting chigger bites from the moss.
13: Wow.
0: Yeah, uncomfortable.
13: Yeah.
0: So they had to recall and redo that. I don't know what they stuffed them with after that, but not Spanish moss. So there you go. You learned something this morning.
13: Very interesting.
0: I thought so, too. I'm glad you think so. So now you're in the running for $100 worth of pizza. That drawing is going to happen at the end of the month.
13: Okay.
0: Good luck.
13: Thanks.
0: Thank you. Have a great day.
13: You too.

0: B93.3, Keith Urban. Now, we got sports coming up in just a minute, but first, let's pause and take a minute to talk about the contest that really matters, the most important sport, which is eating, cooking. The Lake Sierra United Way Chili Cook-Off was yesterday, and I want to give a congratulations to the winners in the nonprofit group. It was the Lions and restaurant group, Dunmire's, and People's Choice was very well deserved. It was Deerwood Bank. They had a white chicken chili that was unbelievable. Very unique flavor. I loved it. And guess who won? Best costume. All dressed up as Dolly Parton. That's right. Hubbard Radio. If you missed it, we'll do it again next year. Don't miss this, though. It is sports with Zach.
1: Good morning. Let's get a look at your sports. The National League Championship Series is virtually over. Brewers took down a commanding 3-0 lead in the best-of-seven series over the Dodgers following a 6-2 win from Los Angeles. L.A. will try to stave off elimination in Game 4 today. Game 3 of the ALCS, that gets underway today as well. The Guardians and Rays are tied 1-1 in the series as the start time got moved up due to inclement weather in Cleveland. One member of the Vikings has been recognized for his recent performance. Cornerback Brian Murphy Jr. was named the NFC Defensive Player of the week after recording a pair of interceptions against the Saints. Minnesota 5-0 at the bye and will host the Indianapolis Colts in week 7. Timberwolves topped by the Detroit Pistons 128-106 in their penultimate preseason game from Target Center. Minnesota wraps up the preseason tomorrow against the Chicago Bulls. And the Wild are hoping to recover from their recent loss. Minnesota beginning a quick 2-game homestand this evening. Wild are hosting the St. Louis Blues at Grand Casino Arena. That's been a look at your sports on B93.3.
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2: From the Brainerd Now newsroom, I'm Eric Grant. The St. Paul City Council has approved a study on the impacts of driverless taxis. They will look into how the autonomous vehicles could impact public transportation, emergency response and public safety, rideshare drivers, and people with disabilities. The St. Paul City Council President Rebecca Necker says they need to hear from people before they make any decisions on whether or not guardrails are needed for the technology. They do not have a timeline for when the study will end. Fans had to go through metal detectors and have their bags searched when they attended Eden Prairie High School's football game last night. There were also extra police patrols following an October 2nd shooting outside the football game that injured a 17-year-old and 18-year-old. The school district says they spent around $2,500 on the added security. No one was admitted after halftime and no re-entry was allowed for anyone who left the game. Brainerd Public Schools developing an action plan following an independent review of bullying policies and practices at Forest View Middle School. The review was commissioned after two Forest View students died by suicide over the summer. Superintendent Chip Rankin shared the findings with the school board Tuesday. While the review found that the district policies comply with state law, it identified areas for improvement, including staff training, better tracking of bullying reports, clearer communication with families, and a review of staffing levels. District leaders say some changes are already underway, with additional recommendations being incorporated into the action plan. That's all from the Brainerd Now newsroom. I'm Eric Grant.
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5: Rain and cloudy skies are in store today. The high at about 52. Winds will become west around 5 to 15. Still mostly cloudy. Some showers ending late in the night. We drop down to 38. The northwest wind strong, 10 to 20, even gusting to 35. Morning clouds, some sun a bit later tomorrow. Only about 50. That north wind gusting up near 20 and 35, diminishing later in the day. A little frosty early Saturday. Otherwise sunny and 58. I'm B93.3 meteorologist Stu Mock.
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7: It's still 44 degrees. Temp is not budging. We've got rain in the vicinity. B93.

0: 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I'm Lucy Lewis. Bill is out for the rest of the day and tomorrow. I want to remind you that we have a promo code active on shopbebay.com. 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
9: From the Brainerd Lakes Weather Center.
10: There are a lot of changes going to happen here in about the next 48 hours or so. We start out with some rain today. Then we're going to talk about windier conditions. Then the rain ends. There could be frost around here. And then temperatures start to moderate later in the weekend. Boy, that's a lot of stuff happening all at once. Let's talk about the cool front that's dropped into North Dakota, the stationary front south, southern Kansas, Missouri, Illinois, Indiana. That's helping to bring some moisture up out of the Gulf, and that cool front out of the North northwest is the reason we have rain, and there are scattered showers all through northern, north central, into western Minnesota, back into South Dakota, southwest Minnesota, Iowa. We're talking about rain showers around here today. Could end for a time tonight. I'd expect overall rainfall amounts maybe up to a quarter or half inch. Not going to be a real big rainmaker, no doubt about that. But there will be some rainfall to deal with. That cool front passes through, and I expect that very late today into the night, and northwest winds will be stronger. That does mean cooler air is ushered right into the state, so temperatures get and stay cooler from tonight and right on into the day Friday. There could be a little frostiness late Friday night, early Saturday, but the big news is through the day Saturday and on towards Sunday, we start to turn it around. In fact, by Sunday and Monday, I expect low and mid-60s for daytime highs. Very mild, well above normal temperatures will return. But we start with some rain today, scattered showers. I'd expect a cloudy sky, about 52. The winds will become west around 5 to 15. Mostly cloudy, could be a few showers yet in the night, down to 38, but those winds become northwest 10 to 20, gusting to 35. Mostly cloudy, windy tomorrow, sun later in the day, only near 50, and the north winds gusting at 25 and 35 diminish later in the day, and then some frost possible late Friday night, early Saturday. Sunny later Saturday, the high at about 58. There's a minor fish feeding period, 10:45 to 11:45, a major 5 till 7 this evening, and a late minor 11:15 to 12:15. I'm B93.3 meteorologist Stu Mock.
0: Well, we gained 1 degree. It's 45 degrees at the Brainerd Lakes Regional Airport. Winds are pretty calm, 1 mile an hour out of the north. Showers are in the vicinity.
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B93.3, Brett Young, Mercy. I'm going to take mercy on you and give you some great stories from the brighter side. Starting off in Washington State, this is my favorite kind of story, an animal story. A 90-pound dog named Otto was rescued after falling down a steep cliff. He was stranded about 30 feet from the top of the cliff. A policeman was

0: able to climb down the unstable terrain full of loose dirt, tangled ivy to reach the dog, and then stayed with him for hours while rescue crews worked on a plan. The Washington State Animal Response Team brought in specialized equipment, and then rescuers used a rope system anchored to a pickup truck to carefully lift Otto to safety. Otto, if you're listening, we are so happy you're safe and sound again. Now, here's some good news. We all know times are tough. It's hard to stay on top of bills when you've got gas prices that are so high. Families in Pittsburgh, 4,300 families or households in Pittsburgh, earning close to the federal poverty level, were just automatically enrolled in a new program that can wipe out their existing water bill debt. All they have to do is keep up to date with their current water bill, and their past debt can be forgiven. That's great. And a couple from Canada just struck gold for the first time. Back in 2018, they made headlines when they won $2.5 million on a scratch-off ticket. That was the largest ever win on a scratch-off ticket at the time. But apparently, one huge lottery win wasn't enough for this family, because they just won $675,000, a lump sum payment payout from a $4 scratch-off ticket called Set for Life. Okay. Their names are Angelina and Edward Lotto. And Edward said he didn't believe it at first and thought his wife might be joking. And luckily, she wasn't. Stories from the brighter side to lift you up on this dreary, cloudy Thursday morning.
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11: Cloudy skies are in store today. The high at about 52. Winds will become west around 5 to 15. Still mostly cloudy. Some showers ending late in the night. We drop down to 38. The northwest wind strong, 10 to 20, even gusting to 35. Morning clouds, some sun a bit later tomorrow. Only about 50. That north wind gusting up near 20 and 35, diminishing later in the day. A little frosty early Saturday. Otherwise sunny and 58. I'm B93.3 meteorologist Stu Ma.

B93.3, Jason Aldean. That's what tequila does. Sometimes it makes you say things funny. Have you ever experienced that? For today on our special edition of The Socials, we're going to talk about funny things our significant other has said that is just ridiculous. Maybe asks you, did I marry a grown adult? Or like, how do you put your clothes on by yourself every day? How do you get dressed every day? I don't know if you're really capable. Starting off, he mispronounced a word and I corrected him. He followed it up with, sorry, I'm not a rocket surgeon. Obviously. I told him we needed more cheddar, like actual cheese. And he responded saying he'd work overtime. What a man. What a man. At Petco, he saw a chinchilla and said loudly, ooh, look, a chimichanga. Yeah, those are not edible. Not going to be delicious like a chimichanga. One time I was looking over my boyfriend's shoulder at his phone and he had a note titled, people who owe me money. And it was completely blank. And I still think it's hilarious. That's totally random. We were trying to be quiet, so our mostly blind, gangly boxer wouldn't stomp us out. And he said, don't move. His eyesight is based on vision. I would hope so. My wife asked me if I've decomposed yet instead of decompressed. Okay. Someone said, I have years beyond my wisdom. Yeah, I'm sure you do. A lot of these comments have to do with men and the birthing process or pregnancy. My husband told someone I had an LGBTQ appointment. It was an OBGYN appointment as I was 20 weeks pregnant. my partner called it postpartum depression instead of postpartum depression. I don't know if he knew something I didn't. He also asked me how diluted I was when I was giving birth instead of dilated. Oh my gosh. Let's see. I was at the hospital being induced with my first baby and he asked the nurse, are you sure it's safe for the doctor to seduce her right now? Then there's a few that are about a specific body part. My wife looked at me dead in the eyes today and said, the Yankees beat the Areolas. She meant the Orioles. And here's another one. My husband boldface asked our waitress for some garlic areola. He meant garlic aioli. Oh my gosh. When I started dating my now husband, he leaned in and whispered in my ear, sweet nothings. I think that's actually really funny. I think he was maybe trying to be funny. Yeah. We were at the zoo and he said he wanted to go see the tangerines instead of the orangutans. I don't know. Is that related to their color? Oh my gosh. The saying is don't threaten me with a good time, but my man says don't promise me with a good threat. Still no idea what he means. And those are the socials. If you've got something to share, send it to us on the Patriot Plumbing, Heating, and Air text line. We can talk about it later.

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10: Rain and cloudy skies are in store today. The high at about 52. Winds will become west around 5 to 15. Still mostly cloudy. Some showers ending late in the night. We drop down to 38. The northwest wind strong, 10 to 20, even gusting to 35. Morning clouds, some sun a bit later tomorrow. Only about 50. That north wind gusting up near 20 and 35, diminishing later in the day. A little frosty early Saturday. Otherwise sunny and 58. I'm B93.3 meteorologist Stu Moss.

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B93.3, Graylin James, Water at a Wedding, Blake Shelton before that. Coming up in just a little while, I'm going to give you a B-Bay update. We've got new items, our big deal of the day, and I'm going to tell you about a couple of auctions that are going to be happening. That's next right here on B93.3 right now, Zach Brown Band.

0: B93.3, how far does a good bag go? That's Jason Aldean asking that question. I want to ask, how far does a dollar go? Pretty far when you go to shopbebay.com. 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Also, we've got a new item. It's a ticket to the Two Rivers Halloween Bash happening October 30th. This sounds like a ton of fun. They're going to be performing, Expedition is the name of the band that's going to be performing. They're going to be doing Journey, Styx, Foreigner, Kansas, good covers. 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We've got a link to it there. Lots of deals. Tomorrow, we will have a new big deal of the day, and I'll be here. Bill will be gone, but I'll be here bright and early with you for your Friday morning. Tess Taylor takes over at 10. Have a great Thursday.
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12: Rain and cloudy skies are in store today. The high at about 52. Winds will become west around 5 to 15. Still mostly cloudy. Some showers ending late in the night. We drop down to 38. The northwest wind strong, 10 to 20, even gusting to 35. Morning clouds, some sun a bit later tomorrow. Only about 50. That north wind gusting up near 20 and 35, diminishing later in the day. A little frosty early Saturday. Otherwise sunny and 58. I'm B93.3 meteorologist Stu Mock.

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It's Brooke Michaels. I am in for Miss Tess Taylor both today and tomorrow. Excited to be back with this country crew and listen to some good tunes. Up next, we have Miss Ella Langley with Love and Life Again, B93.3, today's best country.

Luke Bryan is down to one on B93.3, today's Best Country. Okay, kids, it's the first day of MEA break. 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

little Carrie Underwood on B93.3, today's Best Country. So it turns out that Americans, they want Halloween off. This year it's not an issue because it falls on a Saturday, but every other year now they're like, yeah, why isn't this a holiday? More on these statistics coming up, and maybe I'll even share my opinion on the subject. B93.3.

0: Zach John King on B93.3, today's Best Country. So we were talking about Halloween and Americans kind of feeling like they want that holiday off. Halloween is extra special this year because it falls on a Saturday and doesn't conflict with school or work. I bet teachers are really appreciating this as well. According to a new Ferrero Halloween study, 58% of American adults say Halloween should be a national holiday. Gen Z is especially passionate about it, with nearly 80% saying it should be a national holiday. Not only that, 69% say Halloween should be a multi-day celebration. You know, I'm going to break the ice here a little bit. I am not a fan of Halloween, so I would be part of the other percentages. But for those of you that love it, more power to you.
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Lainey Wilson on B93.3, today's best country. Have you ever seen the video of Lainey Wilson and her husband? They call him Duck. And he has to do the dance move to this song, Phone Keys Wallet. And it is hilarious. She gives him a hard time when he messes up. 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And she's like, I'm the one who sings it. If you have a second, you'll have to take a peek. Up next, we have Jason Aldean with Just Getting Started.

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13: Cloudy skies are in store today. The high at about 52. Winds will become west around 5 to 15. Still mostly cloudy. Some showers ending late in the night. We drop down to 38. The northwest wind strong, 10 to 20, even gusting to 35. Morning clouds, some sun a bit later tomorrow. Only about 50. That north wind gusting up near 20 and 35, diminishing later in the day. A little frosty early Saturday. Otherwise sunny and 58. I'm B93.3 meteorologist Stu Mox.

B93.3, today's Best Country. Brooke Michaels sitting in for Miss Tess Taylor both today and tomorrow. Excited to be back with you, country folk. And don't forget, you can give us a text anytime you want at 218-822-2933. 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

Blake Shelton and Gwen Stefani on B93.3 today's Best Country. You know, to this day, that is a duo that I never would have paired together, never would have predicted them ever getting together. And now they truly are one of my favorite couples. And I think it's because it is just so genuine and authentic and just kind of out there. It's just match made in heaven. Riley Green, Think As You. This is even a hard title to say, and every time I sing it, I get it wrong too. Think As You Drunk. Let's give it a listen. He says it much

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Sam Hunt, dreaming about a house party on B93.3, today's best country. And if you're dreaming about hitting up a concert anytime soon, well, October 16th, tomorrow, Lone Star is playing at Mystic Lake Showroom in Prior Lake. 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

Hudson Westbrook, B93.3, today's best country. Who wants to talk a little hockey? Hockey Day, Minnesota 2027. It is coming to Brainerd as we know it. And guess what? It turns out they need you. They're looking for some volunteers to help with fan experiences, event operations, logistics, and more throughout Hockey Day weekend, the days leading up to it. So you know what? Whether you have loved hockey since you could breathe or you just figured out what the game is, head on over to HockeyDayMN.com and see if there's a volunteer position that suits you.

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13: From the Brainerd Now Newsroom, I'm Tess Taylor. The federal government is taking over Red Lake Nation's child welfare program after at least 8 children have died. The Bureau of Indian Affairs says the children faced escalating danger from abuse, neglect, and malnutrition. The agency also alleges program staff failed to report neglect and return children to unsafe homes. Red Lake's tribal council says it is cooperating with BIA but appealing the takeover. The BIA says the emergency takeover followed years after alleged neglect and a refusal to cooperate with federal authorities. Former federal prosecutors are questioning the timing of the raid of Ilhan Omar's Washington, D.C. home. Homeland Security Investigations agents searched her home 22 days before Election Day, despite Justice Department norms against major investigations near an election when a case can wait. The Justice Department says agents had a judge-approved search warrant, but officials have not disclosed details of that investigation. Omar calls the search political targeting and says that federal law enforcement is being weaponized against her. She says she will not be silenced. And Brainerd Public Schools is inviting district residents and community members to attend a series of upcoming informational meetings regarding the 2026 operating levy referendum. District leaders say that they will present details on the proposed operating levy, discuss its impact on local schools and students, and answer questions directly from attendees. 3 meetings are scheduled across the district to accommodate residents. The first meeting will be Monday, October 19th at 6:30 at the Gitche ZB Center for the Arts at Brainerd High School. A live stream and recording of that session will be available on the Brainerd Public Schools YouTube page. Another meeting will be on Tuesday, October 20th at Nisswa Elementary School, and the third meeting will be Thursday, October 22nd at Harrison Elementary School. Those who cannot attend the meetings can learn more about the proposed levy and voting options online at isd181.org/operating-referendum. That's news at this hour. From the Brainerd Now Newsroom, I'm Tess Taylor.
0: Rodney Price. Showers winding down a bit this afternoon. Clouds at lower 50s. West winds will start to turn breezy. Another round of showers today, mostly cloudy in upper 30s. Northwest winds around 35 miles per hour. Staying windy on Friday. Clouds early, clearing out. An afternoon high near 50. Discover lakes, great food, and friendly faces. Worthington, Minnesota. It's worth a look. Currently 46 degrees.
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B93.3, today's best country. It's Brooke Michaels, and I need somebody to tell me that I am not alone with this one. Last night, I was in all my feels, you guys. Everything made me crabby. Everything was wrong. Nobody could say anything right. Nobody could breathe correctly, including myself. I was just in this mood, and nothing could snap me out of it. I think I just needed to truly go to bed and wake up with a new day. Please tell me this has happened to somebody other than myself, and if this is what you are experiencing in your day at all thus far, you know what? Take the time to feel what you need to feel. Tomorrow's a new day, and I am thinking about you. B93.3, here's a little Kenny Chesney with Carry On.

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B93.3, today's best country. Mr. Thomas Rhett with Half of Me. And, you know, half of me gets stuck in summer with country music. If I'm being completely truthful here, country music makes me think of sunshine and boating and barbecues. And I have to accept that those things are fading away until next summer. John Party Boots Off, B93.3.

0: darkness tonight as the woods come alive. And the Northland Arboretum in Brainerd hosts its annual Haunted Trail. It starts tonight. It's Friday and Saturday from 7 to 9 each night. So it is only 2 hours. If you want to get your tickets, if you want to hit up this trail this year, I suggest you head online right now. Snatch them up, northlandarb.org. They have low scare. They have high scare. They have insane high scare, which I will admit, if you test that one out, I might just call you insane. Some people love the thrill. I hide from it a little bit. But anyways, head on over to northlandarb.org. Get your tickets. 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

B93.3, today's best country. I have a fun little fact for you guys. And if you are somebody very faint-hearted about your hair, maybe don't listen. You might get a little squeaky on me here. The average person loses 100 hairs every day. 100 hairs every day. That number seems kind of big, doesn't it? I mean, they're skinny, they're tall, they're small, they're what's the word I'm looking for? Fine. But 100. And I would love to know, how was the data collected for to come up with this number? Like, what does this research look like to know exactly how many hairs the average person loses every day? Can you imagine being on that job? B93.3, today's best country.

B93.3, today's best country music from Jelly Roll and Max McNown. Up next, we have Mr. Tim McGraw with Highway Don't Care. And you know what? Maybe you don't either, because you're on the highway headed out of town for MEA. And if you are, don't forget, you don't have to stop listening to us when you reach that border. You can just turn on your app, thanks to Associates and Eye Care, and take us with you wherever you're going.

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15: Meteorologist Rodney Price. Showers winding down a bit this afternoon. Clouds at lower 50s. West winds will start to turn breezy. Another round of showers today, mostly cloudy in upper 30s. Northwest winds around 35 miles per hour. Staying windy on Friday. Clouds early, clearing out. An afternoon high near 50. Discover lakes, great food, and friendly faces. Worthington, Minnesota. It's worth a look. Currently 46 degrees.

Florida Georgia Line with Anything Goes right here on B93.3, today's best country. Our next artist is Lauren Elena. And did you know that Lauren Elena and Kane Brown have actually known each other since middle school, where they were students at Lakeview Middle School in Georgia together? So they actually met when they were 13 and 12 years old. And this fun little fact just keeps on continuing. Lauren Elena heard Kane Brown humming in class, felt he had a great voice, and encouraged him to start singing seriously. And to this day, Brown has often credited her with pushing him to pursue a music career. And boy, I'm happy. I bet he is so happy that he did. Here's Lauren Elena, B93.3, today's best country.

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Brooke Michaels in for Tess Taylor both today and tomorrow. And we are coming out of a song and going into a song that, you know what, I'm going to dedicate this one to all the parents home with their children over these four-day MEA breaks. We had Luke Bryan with One Margarita, honoring the drink that every parent probably needs. And now we have Zach Topp with South of Sanity, talking about where your sanity likely is going. B93.3, here we go. Blaine.

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0: quick traffic update here from Hubbard Media. There's been an accident at Highway 371 North and the intersection of Woyder Road. There's no northbound traffic as of right now. They are rerouting traffic onto Woyder Road. So if you're able to take an alternate route, please do so. Again, an accident at the intersection of 371 North and Woyder Road. They are rerouting traffic. So if you're able to take a different way, we'll keep you updated here on our Hubbard stations.
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0: B93.3, today's best country. Brooke Michaels, my time with you this morning is coming to an end. I get to pass the baton to Mr. Eric Grant. He'll get you through your afternoon. And thanks for having me. I'll see you guys again tomorrow from 10 to 2 right here on B93.3.
1: You know you got everybody looking.

quick traffic update here from Hubbard Media. There's been an accident at Highway 371 North and the intersection of Woyder Road. There's no northbound traffic as of right now. They are rerouting traffic onto Woyder Road. So if you're able to take an alternate route, please do so. Again, an accident at the intersection of 371 North and Woyder Road. They are rerouting traffic. So if you're able to take a different way, we'll keep you updated here on our Hubbard stations.

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11: I'm meteorologist Rodney Price. Showers winding down a bit this afternoon. Clouds at lower 50s. West winds will start to turn breezy. Another round of showers tonight, mostly cloudy in upper 30s. Northwest winds around 35 miles per hour. Staying windy on Friday. Clouds early, clearing out. An afternoon high near 50. Discover lakes, great food, and friendly faces. Worthington, Minnesota, it's worth a look. Currently 46 degrees.

That's Keith Urban, B93.3. Today's Best Country Girls Night Out. It happens 2 weeks from tonight, the 29th of October. Early bird cards are out and about. Lakes Area Cosmetic Bar, Associates in Eye Care, The Light Depot, Rayboyne and Francis Law Firm, Common Goods 371 North, Tykes Carpet Castle as well. Early birds, get those cards. You could win a $500 gas card courtesy of Rayboyne and Francis Law Firm. That's the early bird prize this time around. Girls Night Out, Thursday, October 29th with B93.3.

B93.3, today's best country, just a week away from that gravel auction. 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

0: Today's best country, B93.3 America. And tonight, Brainerd Warrior girls soccer taking their undefeated record, and they are hosting the Alexandria Cardinals. Alexandria upsetting Buffalo Tuesday night. Alec, the 5 seed. Your Warriors, the 1 seed. And any Brainerd United soccer players from Brainerd United Soccer Club, here's the deal for you. The club, Brainerd United, is paying for you guys to get in free. We're going to pack the stands from Brainerd United Soccer Club. First 100 kids in their Brainerd United gear get into the girls' soccer game match tonight. Absolutely free. Head over to the main gate anytime after 5:15. Melissa's going to help you out there. And yeah, any Brainerd United soccer players in their uniforms for the girls' game tonight at Don Adamson Field, get in. And free thanks to Brainerd United. Stella Lefty on the way. Kenny Chesney coming up. Corey Kent is next on B93.3.
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0: superintendent. 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Elections November 3rd. Heidman, Donninger, and Lewicka. 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
7: School board, school board, school board. 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Randy Heidman, Mark Lewicka, and me, DJ Downlinger, are your three common sense school board candidates.
8: 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Elections November 3rd. Heidman, Downlinger, and Lewicka, your common sense trifecta. 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
10: I'm meteorologist Rodney Price. Showers winding down a bit this afternoon. Clouds at lower 50s. West winds will start to turn breezy. Another round of showers today, mostly cloudy in upper 30s. Northwest winds around 35 miles per hour. Staying windy on Friday. Clouds early, clearing out. An afternoon high near 50. Discover lakes, great food, and friendly faces. Worthington, Minnesota, it's worth a look. Right now, it's 48.

Today's best country, it's B93.3. America Grant. Just to note, if you were planning on attending the Brainerd Parks and Rec movie in the park at Lyman P. White tomorrow night, they have canceled it. Weather is going to be too chilly, and they've just decided to cancel that. So you're going to have to just cozy up under a blanket on your couch and watch Disney's Hocus Pocus. But again, kudos Brainerd Parks and Rec, Brainerd Community Action, trying to do all these fun things, and weather just appears to not be cooperating for Movie in the Park tomorrow night. Luke Combs on the way, also Lainey Wilson. Here's Morgan Wallen on B93.3. No need.

Jason Aldean, B93.3, today's best country. 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
15: He's a ranch hand in a pinch, man. 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

looks back. 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

0: Kenny and Carry On, B93.3, today's best country. 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

Riley Green, Think As You Drunk, B93.3, Today's Best Country. 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
16: I'm meteorologist Rodney Price. Showers winding down a bit this afternoon. Clouds at lower 50s. West winds will start to turn breezy. Another round of showers tonight, mostly cloudy in upper 30s. Northwest winds around 35 miles per hour. Staying windy on Friday. Clouds early, clearing out. An afternoon high near 50. 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Worthington, Minnesota, it's worth a look. 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
1: 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B93.3, today's best country. I'm Eric Grant. Thanks to everybody that showed up. United Way Chili Cook-Off yesterday at the Northern Pacific Center. We are proud to take home the Best Booth and Costume Award. Yeah, well-deserved, I thought. We went above and beyond. A lot of people had great costumes with community heroes, but we dialed it up. We dollied it up, if you will. Our Imagination Library and Dolly Parton booth, we got the hardware. Proud of that one. And, yeah, some of us went above and beyond the extra mile, you know, with the full wig and entire Dolly getup. Others didn't quite go that far, as I look next door to our classic rock station, just wearing a wig. Come on now. It's Dolly. You got to go full costume. All the personalities and everything on hand. Best booth, best costume. Congrats to us. Humble bragging done.

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20: From the Brainerd Now Newsroom, I'm Tess Taylor. Minnesota Attorney General Keith Ellison is holding a strong lead in his bid for re-election with 3 weeks before the midterm election. A Star Tribune Care 11 Minnesota poll shows the Democratic incumbent with support from 48% of likely voters. Republican challenger Ron Schutz has 40%. Ellison leads in the metro while Schutz has an advantage in greater Minnesota. 12% of the voters responded are undecided. Congressman Brad Finstad and Republican challenger Jake Johnson are having a war of words with less than 3 weeks before the general election. The pair took part yesterday in a one-hour televised debate at ABC 6 News Studios in Rochester. Representative Finstad says the rising cost of goods and services can be addressed by lowering energy costs. Meanwhile, Johnson focused mostly on inflation, on gas prices. He said he would fight to end the conflict in Iran, claiming that the impact on costs has been huge. The pair also spoke on other topics, including tariffs, fraud, and tax relief for taxpayers. And Brainerd Public Schools is inviting district residents and community members to attend a series of upcoming informational meetings regarding the 2026 operating levy referendum. District leaders say that they will present details on the proposed operating levy, discuss its impact on local schools and students, and answer questions directly from attendees. Three meetings are scheduled across the district to accommodate residents. The first meeting will be on Monday, October 19th at 6:30 at the Gitche Zeby Center for the Arts at Brainerd High School. A live stream recording of this session will be available on the Brainerd Public Schools YouTube page. Another meeting has been scheduled for Tuesday, October 20th at Nisswa Elementary School, and a third will be held on Thursday, October 22nd at Harrison Elementary School. Those who cannot attend the meetings can learn more about the proposed levy and voting options online at isd181.org/operating-referendum. That's news at this hour. From the Brainerd Now Newsroom, I'm Tess Taylor.
0: I'm meteorologist Mace Michaels. Cloudy and chilly with rain and some drizzle on and off through into your Friday. Becoming windy as the raindrops taper off. The weekend will start off cold with frosty conditions in some areas. Temperatures warm up, though, through the latter part of the upcoming weekend with sun returning. Lakes, great food, and friendly faces. It's all in Worthington, Minnesota, and it's worth a look. Right now, it's 48.
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5: 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Jason Aldean getting us going here. 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

0: Kenny Chesney, B93.3, today's best country. I'm Eric Grant. Still have time to head over to Brainerd High School. Girls soccer team facing Alexandria, 6 o'clock tonight. And if your kiddos are a part of Brainerd United Soccer Club, first 100 soccer players from Brainerd United do get in free with your United gear on. So main gate is where you can go here to get checked in and get that free kids admission courtesy of Brainerd United. Best of luck to the Lady Warriors tonight. Top seed. They have gone without a loss so far this year. I am not jinxing them. They are good enough on their own. They do not need anything to worry about. They're going to play tough. They're going to play strong defense, good goaltending, good scoring. They got it all. It's going to be quite the experience to witness tonight. Alexandria coming to town, taking on the Warriors, 6 o'clock tonight at Don Adamson Field.
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12: Meteorologist Mace Michaels. Cloudy and chilly with rain and some drizzle on and off through into your Friday. Becoming windy as the raindrops taper off. The weekend will start off cold with frosty conditions in some areas. Temperatures warm up though through the latter part of the upcoming weekend with sun returning. Lakes, great food, and friendly faces. It's all in Worthington, Minnesota, and it's worth a look. Right now it's 48.

B93.3, today's best country, 2 weeks away from Girls Night Out, Thursday the 29th, out and about in the Brainerd Lakes area. 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Associates in Eye Care, Tykes Carpet Castle, Rayboyne and Francis Law Firm, Lakes Area Cosmetic Bar, Common Goods, and the Light Depot in Baxter all have your early bird entry cards. A $500 gas card from Rayboyne and Francis could be yours. That's the early bird prize plus the $1,000 grand prize on the line as well. Girls Night Out, Thursday, October 29th.

Jason Aldean, B93.3, today's best countries. Your driveway, little bit thin when it comes to class five. Got a great way for you to bolster your driveway and save a whole lot of money. We're talking hundreds, maybe even thousands on some class five. We'll talk about that in 6 minutes on B93.3. Here's Cole Wetzel.

0: Thomas Rhett, John Party, B93.3, today's best country. It's going down a week from today. It's really going to be winding down, actually. 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

Chris Young and Cassidy Pope, B93.3 with today's Best Country and Vikings football. 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

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I'm Eric Grant, flying out of here. We've got B-Dub in next at 7 o'clock. He'll take you until midnight. I'll be back 2 o'clock tomorrow afternoon. 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